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0: 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So Attorney Alan, one last point po, no? Sabi ni Jinggoy, he's still a senator.
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2: 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But for purposes of determining the quorum, hindi na po siya kasama. Dahil he is outside of the reach, no? Beyond the reach of the Senate. Ibig sabihin, the Senate cannot compel his attendance to a session because of that legal impediment. He's being detained by another branch of the government. So, physically, hindi po siya pwede.
0: Ah, okay.
2: And so, physically and legally.
0: Hindi po ba pwedeng bigyan siya ng custody ng Senate even for...
1: Katulad ng sinasabi ni Alan, APC.
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2: Actually, wala naman po talagang siya. Wala naman po naman talagang power ang Senate to place any person under protective custody. Lalo na kung ano. Because if a person is facing criminal charges, the Senate cannot shield that person because it would be an obstruction of justice. So hindi po talaga pwede yun. If a person is facing an admin case, a criminal case, so he or she should be placed under the custody of an agency responsible to do that.
0: Yeah, okay. So medyo... Ano pala to? Komplikado pala talaga.
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0: 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Attorney Alan, maraming salamat po.
1: Thank you for the time, Attorney.
0: We appreciate your joining us.
2: Maraming salamat po at mabuhay po tayong lahat.
0: Thank you very much. Si Attorney Alan Panolong, a National President and Chairperson ng IBP, Integrated Bar of the Philippines. Susunod!
1: Kabayan with Danny Buenafe. 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
0: 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Keep it right here sa DZMM Radio Patrol 630, DZMM Teleradio, at DZMM Digital. DGMM. 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
1: Live! 9:18 ang oras natin sa buong kapulaan ng Pilipinas. 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
3: Good evening, mga kapamilya. I am Hannah Tiffany Carman Kristen, representing the sweet city in the heart of Panay, the first and the only component city of Iloilo and the island of Panay. Pasig City.
1: Wow!
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2: Yehey! And next?
5: Good evening, kapamilyas. My name is Nicole Grace Loxine Ampong, your Miss Philippines Earth 2026 from the cool place and warm people, Malaybalay City.
2: Yeah. Wow! Ang ganda ng ating batch ngayon. 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
3: Well, actually, from the background ng Pasig City, nga garagumo, yung language namin. Actually, Pasig came from this story before from the past, that a Spanish traveler came to Pasig and was curious about the place. Mm-hmm. And there was a local woman that was carrying a basket of unhusked rice. Mm-hmm. So when asked where this place was, she mistook it. I guess there was a language barrier, siguro. Mm-hmm. And she replied with Pasig. That's why na over time, I guess, through word of mouth. It was eventually called Pasi, and up to this day, do parang naging softer na siya, naging Pasi City na siya. So yung pinagmamalaki namin sa Pasi is our pineapple plantations. Wow. Because we are very rich in annual harvests of these sweet fruits. Wow. We have sugar canes, and most importantly talaga yung pineapples, kasi that's like the main product of Pasi City.
2: Very nice. Yeah. But yung Pasi, may ibig ba sabihin sa local name niya yung Pasi? Pasi?
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2: 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Of course. Next naman, from Misamis Oriental, Balingasag, no?
3: Yes.
2: Probinsya ng
4: Misamis Oriental.
2: Yan. Ano naman na makikita namin?
4: So, for a background, mm-hmm, Balingasag, it came from Baling Kasag. Baling, which means net, and Kasag, which means crab. So, Balingasag, yes, is a coastal community. It is a coastal municipality. And one of a landmark that I am particularly mm-hmm proud of mm-hmm is our very own Vega Ancestral House. So,
2: wow,
4: it is a centuries-old Bahay na Bato heritage located, wow, in Balingasag. And a little fun fact, it was once visited by former presidents Emilio Aguinaldo and Sergio Osmeña. So,
2: wow,
4: our municipality is really closely connected to Philippine history. Mm-hmm. And also, I just want to share that recently we celebrated Lambangus Festival. So,
2: yeah,
4: we have our very own Mari Culture Park where we cultivate milkfish or bangus. And one of the highlights of our festival is the sugba-sugba sa kalye. So,
2: wow,
4: yun po.
2: Ihaw-ihaw.
4: Yeah, nag-iihaw-ihaw po talaga sa kalye where different sectors from our municipality gather together and eat our delicious bangus.
2: Sarap!
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1: nag-iisip.
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1: 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Yes. 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
4: Yes, and I hope you get to try our boneless bangus. It is really delicious.
1: Aminin mo, pag sabing boneless bangus, dagupa ng laging sinasabi,
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4: province of Bukidnon.
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2: Oh,
1: anong district ang ano, Malay-Balay?
4: District 2 po.
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2: yes,
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1: 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Ayan, ikaw naman, give us a background. Ano ang meron sa Malay-Balay?
4: Yes,
1: Malay ba
4: po
1: natin kung
2: may balay dyan?
1: Hindi.
2: May balay.
4: Absolutely.
2: Dyan. Bahay-bahay.
4: Malay-Balay City is actually the capital city in the province of Bukidnon.
2: Wow.
4: Balay is a Bisaya word for home.
2: Oh, yes.
4: And it's actually a city situated in the mountain areas.
2: Mm-hmm.
4: So you could actually
5: find in Bukidnon, in Malaybalay City, Bukidnon, one of the top five highest mountains sa Bukidnon itself. And then in Malaybalay City, we are actually celebrating the Kaamulan Festival, if you know one. Kaamulan Festival is wherein we are celebrating the seven indigenous tribes.
2: Wow.
5: So I believe that we are one of the Philippines wherein maraming mga indigenous tribe yung nagkukonsist sa Bukidnon.
2: Wow.
5: Wherein we are celebrating it annually, known as Kaamulan. Amul, which means gathering or being together. And so just to let everyone know, Malaybalay City is actually the capital city in the province of Bukidnon. We are actually situated on top of the mountain po.
2: Wow.
5: Kumbaga, heart of the Bukidnon itself or heart of the Mindanao Island as well.
2: Very nice.
1: At makapasabi ka lang talaga na ain't no mountain high enough.
2: Correct. Yun lang talaga. Nando yes, talaga yung pinakalugan
1: niya. Ain't no mountain
2: high. Wow. Yun naman.
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5: Yes po.
1: Ay, ano mga course nila?
2: Please go, Miss Pasi.
3: So I am actually taking up Bachelor's of Science in Nursing sa Iloilo po, sa Iloilo Doctor's College.
1: Kung saan ako?
2: Doon siya na-confirm.
1: Hindi.
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2: Yes.
1: Wow, Iloilo Doctor's Hospital.
2: Correct.
1: Shout out to my doctor. Dr. Marlon Laho.
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1: 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Sa Makati, yan alabang doktor ko yan. Hi, Doc.
2: Mama, yan. O, syempre.
4: I am currently taking up computer engineering and I am on my second year at the University of Science and Technology of Southern Philippines, Cagayan de Oro City.
2: Ayun. No, ito naman.
5: I'm currently taking up Bachelor of Science in Development Communication at Bukidnon State University.
2: Yes.
1: Development Communication.
2: Yes, DevCom.
1: Oo, DevCom. Narinig ko na yan.
2: Oo, part naman ng communication. Sa inyo din sa mass communication, meron din yan. Isang
5: parang specialization
2: lang
5: yan, di ba? Field of expertise. One of the field of expertise
1: nyo. Ayan, yung mga in the future, pwede mong palitan sa ano, sa kunyari, gusto mong ipagpatuloy talaga.
5: Yes,
1: yung
5: po
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5: Yes,
1: mga ganyan. Yeah.
5: Where they're going to developmental areas to promote either the place, the food.
1: And aside from promoting the place and the food, di ba, syempre, because you have the idea
5: based
1: and experiences,
5: yes,
1: pwedeng-pwede mong gawin yon. At ikaw ang makipag-coordinate with the press people.
5: Yes po, absolutely.
1: Oh, diba?
2: Okay, ayan. At syempre, dahil Miss Earth ito, may kanya-kanya naman kayong advocacy.
5: Yes,
2: and to
5: po
2: be fair, sa lahat, syempre gusto man namin mapakinggan yung mga advocacy nyo kasi nga beauty's for a cause ito, diba?
5: Absolutely.
2: Eh, umpisay na natin, ano ba yung tingog sa uma ng
5: yes,
2: Malaybalay?
5: Tingog sa uma, tingog is actually the Bisaya word for voice. And uma means farm.
2: Mm-mm.
5: So I'm actually a daughter of a rice farmer.
2: Wow.
5: Wherein our living and education is 100% sustained by rice farming. So I have seen not just the sacrifices of my father who is a farmer, but also their challenges. So it's very important that as a Miss Philippines Earth candidate, Miss Malaybalay City, and most especially as someone pursuing developmental communication, I have to advocate and champion this advocacy, tingog sa uma, which means voice of the farm. And tingog technically stands for teaching innovations to nurture and guide our growers. So it's somewhat like an advocacy that champions climate resilience agriculture, sustainable agriculture, and dignity for every Filipino farmers po.
2: Ayun, very nice. Naku, napakaganda ng paka-explain. Maraming may inspire na gawin din niya at tumulong sa'yo.
5: Yes,
2: ayan
5: po.
2: Siyempre, ang atin man pong Miss Balingasag, Miss Oriental, meron naman siyang Eco-Ed, Environmental Empowerment man to. Ano yung education dyan?
4: So, long before I entered the world of pageantry, I've been closely drawn to the in the center of advocacy and when it comes to education. And over time, when I napansin ko po yung mga environmental challenges natin does not stem from indifference but from lack of awareness. And I also came from a municipality, a place where we are deeply value sustainability and also protecting our environment. That's why I want to bring our best practices mm-hmm. and share it to the different sectors in our community that if we build understanding, and this understanding can turn into concrete actions that can create lasting impact po.
2: Ayun, di ba? Eco-ed, yeah, yun naman yung sa kanya. Thank you very much. Ay, ang nursing student natin, eh, tourism and agriculture, yeah. Ang kanya namang advocacy. Bakit yun ang napili mo?
3: Well, I believe na I do not have to connect naman my advocacy with the course that I'm taking. Mm-mm. However, sustainable tourism has been very close to my heart. Mm-mm. As a former tourism ambassadress of my hometown, Haniwai, I decided to look deeper into it. Because when we think about it, there is about 27% of farmers that are living below the poverty threshold. Mm-mm. Meaning, 3 out of 10 farmers are still considered poor Mm-mm. and is still experiencing involuntary hunger. Mm-mm. Which is why I am promoting a farm-to-table journey. Which actually, I'm also promoting yung project po ng mayor namin, which is the BEST program. Mm-hmm. I mean, although our mayor
1: ay,
3: has...
1: Yes, yung kumanta ng ano, yung Do Sumayaw You Remember?
2: Hindi, ano yung Earth, Wind, and Fire.
1: Sumayaw Sumunod.
2: Sumayaw Sumunod yung BST. Ito no.
3: Yeah.
1: Oh, yes. Iba yun. Ano ang BST sa inyo?
3: Yung BST po sa amin is Beautiful, Edible, Sustainable, and Timely Garden.
2: Ayun.
3: Yeah. So basically, parang project po siya na we encourage every barangay to have a backyard garden wherein every local can come and plant. Therefore, yung mga harvest po doon, lalagay po siya namin sa local market. Yes. So that is not only sustainable for our farmers, but also for the economy.
2: Diba? Mm-hmm. Sustainable farming.
3: Yeah.
2: Para lahat tayo, hindi magugutom, pwedeng
3: yes.
2: kumain. Fun fact, si Miss Pasi City ay involved din sa chess and taekwondo.
3: Yeah.
2: Oh, paano mo ito pagsasabay yung chess at taekwondo? Totoo ba sa taekwondo, bawal tamaan sa chess?
3: No!
2: Ano? Oo, paano?
3: Well, I already stopped. I was a former athlete. Kasi hindi ko nga siya pasabay-sabay.
2: Correct.
3: So I decided to pursue na lang po yung pageantry journey ko, which I'm very passionate about. Mm-hmm.
1: Papa, ay narinig ko yung chika ni Miss Pasi about sa farm to table.
2: Yes.
1: Tapos yung parang sa backyard, magagawa ka para may food talaga.
2: Sustainable.
1: Reminded me of the Green Revolution of the former First Lady Imelda Marcos.
2: Yes.
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2: Correct.
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2: 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Miss Philippines Earth, ano-ano pa yung mga abangan natin? Kasi talents night na, competition na ng
3: yes,
2: weekend, di ba? Ano-ano? May mga sasali ba sa inyo sa talent competition?
5: Yes po, by tomorrow, it's going to be our dance category talent competition. Mm-mm. It will be held at Robinson Star Mill, Pampanga.
2: Mm-mm.
5: And we are actually inviting everyone to please watch our talent competition at Robinson's Pampanga po. Before anything else, ma'am and sirs, we would like to take this opportunity to say, Happy World Environment Day.
2: Yes.
1: Wow, Happy World Environment Day.
2: Yes.
1: Daming gaganapan every day, no?
5: Correct. Yes po.
2: Kanina kasama namin ang Miss Pasig, Miss Marikina, Miss Quezon City, at Miss Mandaluyong celebration ng World Environment Day. Nag-donate kami ng seedlings sa Eastwood City.
3: Wow.
2: Ayun. 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
2: 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Okay, so thank you, girls. Ayan, bukod pa dyan, abangan din ng Grand Coronation Night on
3: June 27 at Malitbog, Bukidnon.
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5: Mga Malitbogans po.
1: Oh, Malitbogans. Tama ako. Tama naman, di ba?
5: Yes, so may mga add on the last part, di ba yan?
1: Yes.
5: Pasiyan.
2: Yes. So kung tomorrow yung dance competition sa talent portion, ang Sunday naman ay...
3: The following day.
4: On the following dates is the creative category on June 7.
6: Yung halo-halo.
4: Yes. Mga remix.
2: Correct. Saan gaganapin yun? I announce na lang.
4: One of the... It is actually posted on Miss Philippines Earth page. Pero correct. It is one also of Robinson's Mall.
2: Ayun. At syempre, ang singing competition ay...
3: So June 8.
2: Mm-mm.
3: So still sa Robinsons. Mm-mm. So keep updated po sa Facebook or other social media accounts ng Miss Philippines Earth so that you can support me and my girls. So yes. To the upcoming events. Yes.
2: Yon. Thank you very much to our girls, Miss Pasig City, Miss Balingasag, Miss Samis Oriental, and Miss Malaybalay City.
4: Thank you so much.
1: Yes. Truly. Ayan, ang dami nakatutok sa atin, mm-hmm. no? Ayan. Sila Ate Gay. Ayan, nakatutok. Mm-hmm. Ate Gay, hello sa'yo. Ate Gay, hindi si Ate Gay na Ate Gay, ha? 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